Down at a local beer joint with a few of the guys. With this cute little country girl called mine. 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And that's when I realized that she was every cowboy's dream come true.

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2: Margaret Mock, E-Poplandy. Que quiero ser.

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Greaser, hip.